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0: Alright, nomor 2, now let's move to number 18. 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